primitive beings like us, life seems to have only one single purpose: gaining time. Two solutions.

0: It's up to us to push the rules and laws and go from evolution to revolution.
1: So what proof do we have of its existence? Time gives legitimacy to its existence. Time is the only true unit of measure. It gives proof to the existence of matter. Without time, we don't exist.
2: Los jueves a las 8 de la tarde tienes una cita con el mejor rock y heavy en Metal Rock. Metal Rock, dirigido y presentado por Fali Martínez.

has been the man turning us against one another. We have been unable to see the truth because we have been fighting for 10 square feet of

positive and never negative. And that's the way it is, and it's positive and never negative. And that's the way it is, and it's positive and never negative. And that's the way it is, and it's positive and never negative.